great memory from Sister Sledge. We are family indeed. 7:26, rocking and rolling our way up to the 7:30 news. Burton Cummings on CJBQ.

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10: Good morning. It's 11 o'clock. Showers expect to begin early this afternoon with the risk of a thunderstorm. Right now, 25 degrees, feeling like 34 with the humidity and partly cloudy. I'm Zach Beeb with your CJBQ News Update. 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
10: A road in the Tweed area remains closed this morning following a collision Wednesday night. OPP reporting late last night that Rapids Road between Martin Road and Marisset Road north of Thomasburg was closed due to a single vehicle collision. Police say it is still closed at this time, but the closure expected to be lengthy. Motorists are advised to avoid the area and take alternate routes. An administrative error has forced the city of Belleville to pull some public mapping services offline after personal information was accidentally exposed. Contact details like phone numbers and email addresses were visible, but officials say the leak was not the result of a cyber attack. No highly sensitive data like passwords or financial information was compromised during the incident. The city now working with Ontario's Privacy Commissioner and will notify any affected residents directly. Foreign Affairs Minister Anita Anand called it unacceptable that Iran has launched attacks on commercial ships in recent days as it attempts to tighten its grip over the Strait of Hormuz. The comments follow new airstrikes by the United States against Iran early Thursday, with Tehran firing at Kuwait and Qatar.
13: The need to respect the MOU, for sure, it's completely unjustified to be attacking civilian targets.
10: Prime Minister Mark Carney told reporters at the NATO summit Wednesday that Iran has been acting, quote, irresponsibly, and described the U.S. response as, quote, appropriate. U.S. President Donald Trump, meanwhile, says he believes the ceasefire with Iran is over. Trump says he's not sure he wants a deal anymore and that the U.S. should, quote, finish the job, but also insists that continued attacks do not mean a return to war. The confusion in Trump's mixed messaging and his approval of back-to-back military strikes leave major questions about what comes next in the conflict. A regional intelligence official involved in the mediation efforts says high-level communications are happening around the clock to salvage the ceasefire. Canada's United Nations envoy says the country is prioritizing global law while advocates say Ottawa is pulling punches. Ambassador David Lametti says no one is attacking humanitarian law directly. Countries are instead undermining them by killing civilians, aid workers, and UN staff. Lametti's comments come after sustained criticism from human rights activists, legal scholars, and former federal ministers that say Ottawa isn't doing enough. Advocates have been particularly alarmed by Prime Minister Mark Carney's response to the U.S. and Israeli war against Iran. Music icon Bonnie Tyler has died at the age of 75. Tyler, best known for her string of hits in the 1980s, like Total Eclipse of the Heart. She died at a hospital in Portugal while battling an illness. More from ABC's Sam Champion.
3: Bonnie Tyler liked to tell people she never got tired of hearing Total Eclipse of the Heart on the radio. Her 1983 hit, selling more than 6 million copies and generating more than 1.3 billion views on YouTube. Just a year later, Tyler, who was born in Wales, would strike gold with another unforgettable single.
10: ABC's Sam Champion with that report. And that's your news. In sports, the Toronto Blue Jays pumping the San Francisco Giants 10-0 yesterday afternoon. Dylan Cease threw a one-hitter. He had a no-hitter going through into the bottom of the ninth inning. Kazuma Okamoto hit a grand slam in that game as well. Toronto back in action tomorrow in San Diego with the first pitch at 9:30 p.m. Eastern. The FIFA World Cup quarterfinals start today as France squares off with Morocco, that game at 4 p.m. Tomorrow, Spain will take on Belgium. On Saturday, Norway will take on England. And on later that Saturday, Argentina will take on Switzerland. The Belleville Senators 2026-27 schedule is being released today. It was announced yesterday that they'll begin their season hosting the Hamilton Hammers on Friday, October 2nd. It's the first time in Belleville Senators history that they will open their season at home. Two tournaments on the PGA Tour beginning today. The Genesis Scottish Open is already underway. Well, it's the ISCO Championship in Kentucky. On the LPGA Tour, it's the Amundi Evian Championship, already underway in France. CFL action tonight, the Edmonton Elks hosting the Ottawa Redblacks. In Wimbledon, in women's doubles action, Ottawa's Gabriella Dabrowski and her partner moved into tomorrow's semifinal with a win. And in the WNBA last night, the Toronto Tempo fell to the Golden State Valkyries 83-75. CJBQ radar weather. Few showers expect to begin early this afternoon with a risk of a thunderstorm as well. 10 to 20 millimeters of rain could fall. High of 28, feeling like 35 with the humidity. Showers should end early this evening, then be cloudy. Still have a risk of a thunderstorm this evening, a low of 20. Mixed sun and cloud throughout the day tomorrow with a chance of showers in the afternoon and a risk of a thunderstorm. A high of 28, feeling like 33 with the humidity. And for Saturday, nice and sunny, a high of 27. 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

0: 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Now in our 80th year, it's 10 after 1. I'm Ted. It is National Dimples Day, and I don't think it matters if you choose to mark the occasion to celebrate. I don't think it matters where the dimples are on your person. So enjoy. Now, we had a couple of kind of downer records there back to back, albeit good, but we need to pick up the pace. And to do that, we are going back to the summer of 87 with a one-hit wonder after these. Hang on.
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6: See?

0: Good afternoon. It's 3 o'clock. A severe thunderstorm watch in effect for the region. Showers expected to continue this afternoon. Right now, 27 degrees, feeling like 35 with humidity. Light rain shower outside. I'm Zach Begiva with your CJBQ News Update. 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

The Bullmarks out of Montreal. Originally, they were called the Deltones, but they changed their name after they heard of the Bullmark missile, a missile in the early 60s. So they became the Bullmarks. Classmate at number 4 in our countdown for this day in 1961. Up to number 3, it's Ricky Nelson. Hello, Mary Lou on C.

Archie Bell of the Drills of Houston, Texas. We don't only sing, but we dance just as good as we want. In Houston,